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6: Here's a K97 meteorology forecast. Chance of thunderstorms tonight, otherwise partly cloudy skies. Lows up aloft around 67. Winds out of the east, 5 to 10 miles per hour. Cloudy skies expected tomorrow. Thunderstorms likely. Daytime highs approaching 79. Thunderstorms likely tomorrow night. Lows level off around 65. Overcast skies. From the Weatherology Weather Center, I'm staff meteorologist Laura Walker. Right now, 82.
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1: Here's a K97 meteorology forecast. Chance of thunderstorms tonight. Otherwise, partly cloudy skies. Lows up aloft around 67. Easterly winds 5 to 10 miles per hour. Cloudy skies expected tomorrow. Thunderstorms likely. High temperatures reach up to 79. Thunderstorms likely tomorrow night. Lows dip down to about 65. Overcast skies. From the Weatherology Weather Center, I'm staff meteorologist Laura Lockwood. Currently 79.
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5: Here's a K97 meteorology forecast. Mainly cloudy skies expected tonight with a chance of thunderstorms. Lows dip down to about 67, east winds 5 to 10 miles per hour. Cloudy skies expected tomorrow, thunderstorms likely, daytime highs approaching 79. Cloudy skies expected tomorrow night, thunderstorms likely, lows dip down to about 65. From the Weatherology Weather Center, I'm Staff Meteorologist Laura Walker. Right now, it's 75 degrees.
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4: Here's a K97 meteorology forecast. Mainly cloudy skies expected tonight with a chance of thunderstorms. Most dip down to about 67, east winds 5 to 10 miles per hour. Cloudy skies expected tomorrow. Thunderstorms likely. Daytime highs approaching 79. Cloudy skies expected tomorrow night. Thunderstorms likely. Lows dip down to about 65. From the Weatherology Weather Center, I'm staff meteorologist Laura Walker. Currently 73.
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5: Here's a K97 meteorology forecast. Mainly cloudy skies expected overnight with a chance of thunderstorms. Lows dip down to about 67. Winds out of the east, 5 to 10 miles per hour. Cloudy skies expected Thursday. Thunderstorms likely. Daytime highs approaching 78. Overcast skies Thursday night. Storms likely. Lows dip down to about 65. From the Weatherology Weather Center, I'm staff meteorologist Laura Walker. Currently 72.

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1: Here's a K97 meteorology forecast. Cloudy skies overnight with a chance for storms. Most dip down to about 67. Winds out of the east, 5 to 10 miles per hour. Cloudy skies expected Thursday. Thunderstorms likely. Highs around 78. Chance of thunderstorms Thursday night. Lows dip down to about 65. Overcast skies. That's your updated forecast brought to you by Quickstar, supporting local weather and communities across the state. Currently, it's 73 degrees.

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4: K97 Meteorology Forecast. Cloudy skies overnight with a chance for storms. Lows dip down to about 67. Winds out of the east, 5 to 10 miles per hour. Cloudy skies expected Thursday. Thunderstorms likely. Highs around 78. Chance of thunderstorms Thursday night. Lows dip down to about 65. Overcast skies. That's your updated forecast brought to you by Quickstar, supporting local weather and communities across the state. Currently 72.

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1: Here's the K97 weatherology forecast. A flood watch begins at 5 a.m. this morning and remains in effect until 1 p.m. tomorrow afternoon. Chance for storms overnight. Otherwise, cloudy skies expected. Lows dip down to about 68. East winds 5 to 10 miles per hour. Thunderstorms likely Thursday, 78. From the Weatherology Weather Center, I'm meteorologist Jennifer Vujicic. Right now, 72.

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5: Here's the K97 weatherology forecast. A flood watch begins at 5 a.m. this morning and remains in effect until 1 p.m. tomorrow afternoon. Chance for storms overnight. Otherwise, cloudy skies expected. Lows dip down to about 68. East winds 5 to 10 miles per hour. Thunderstorms likely Thursday, 78. From the Weatherology Weather Center, I'm meteorologist Jennifer Vujicki. Right now, 72.

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1: I'm Helena McNamee, and it's time to take a look at the closing markets for August 12th. September corn up 20 and a quarter at 457, December up 20 and a quarter at 480 and three quarters. August soybeans up 17 and a quarter at 1164 and three quarters, November up 14 and a half at 1183 and a quarter. September wheat up 22 and a half at 652 and three quarters. On the mercantile, August live cattle down 217 at 230.57, October down 252 at 223.80. August feeders down 382 at 346.35, September down 590 at 339.35. August lean hogs down 20 at 95.67, October up 22 at 83.55. With this Connoisseur Media Ag Market Update, I'm Helena McNamee.
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1: Here's the K97 Weatherology Forecast. Mostly cloudy today, showers and storms in the area. Some of the storms could produce heavy rain. Highs will top out near 79 degrees. Winds easterly 5 to 10 miles per hour. Tonight, more showers and storms. Lows drop to 65. And then still a chance for showers and storms on Friday, mainly before noon. And highs approach 81. From the Weatherology Weather Center, I'm Phil Jensko.
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0: It's Iowa's favorite country, K97. Say good morning. I'm Mason, and I'm very happy to be here with you. It's Thursday. We're that much closer to the weekend. Lots of fun stuff playing this weekend. We'll talk about some of it in a bit. Lots of great tunes, of course. Kane Brown, no exception here with Woman, K97.
1: Hey, it's 9 o'clock. The boys are all...

0: Parmalee with Blanco Brown, Just the Way on Iowa's favorite country, Mason's K97 morning show. Oh, now yesterday was National Vinyl Record Day. My bad. Today we have your chance to win $2,000. 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The more times you enter, the more chances you have to win the Back to School giveaway. 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Otherwise, it's one of the very first things up. Just says Back to School giveaway. Put it in there. 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And again, you can ever enter every day. Every day through August 28th. You don't even have to hear a keyword for this one. 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

0: 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Tonight, Shiny Top Brewing has Carter Combs taking the stage at 7-ish. Traditions Twin Lakes has Luke Thomas live from 7 to 9 tonight. 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And the nation's number one ZZ Top tribute, ZZKC, will be playing at the 6th Annual Veterans Appreciation Event at Lower Joe Sheldon Park in Humboldt on Saturday, August 22nd. 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

0: David Nail, Nights on Fire. It's Iowa's favorite country, K97. Well, Fort Dodge Fine Arts doing something pretty darn cool. A week from today at Decker Auditorium, 7 o'clock, you can meet a Broadway star, Ben Ahlers. Fort Dodge native Ben Ahlers will be in town, and he's going to be talking about a lot of stuff. I don't know if the VIPs are still available for this one. They had a limited amount VIP meet and greet. And general admission, though, $20. You can check out Center Stage with Ben Ahlers on the Fort Dodge Fine Arts Association's page. And yeah, a great cause, great opportunity. Death of a Salesman. Phenomenal play, by the way. He's, starring in it on Broadway. Back for a visit. Ready to chat with some hometown folks. So join him. K97.
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10: Here's the K97 Weatherology Forecast. Mostly cloudy today, showers and storms in the area. Some of the storms could produce heavy rain. Highs will top out near 79 degrees. Winds easterly 5 to 10 miles per hour. Tonight, more showers and storms. Lows drop to 65. And then still a chance for showers and storms on Friday, mainly before noon. And highs approach 81 from the Weatherology Weather Center. I'm Phil Jensko. Right now it's 72.
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Brad Young, in case you didn't know, it's Iowa's favorite country. 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

Kenny Chesney on Iowa's favorite country, Mason's K97 morning show. Very excited for Ben Aller's coming to town a week from today. Decker Auditorium, he's going to be speaking and whatnot. 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And stick around here for great tunes.

0: Chris Stapleton, Joy of My Life on Iowa's favorite country, K97. I had a new one of those this week. Anywho, today's Left-Handers Day. Celebrating the 1 in 10 people who have it just a little bit harder in life. I don't know, there's this one left-handed fella, he used to run around saying, "Kill righty!" I didn't appreciate that. He was joking, so of course let it slide, but you know, there's a lot of little things that right-handed people don't notice that are designed for them. Okay, you know, scissors, can opener, sure, but a few more things that are like a middle finger to left-handed people. Zippers on jeans. The flap covering the zipper is on the left, so it's nearly impossible to zip with your left hand. Credit card machine, swiper's always on the right. And if there's a pen, tethered to the right side of the machine, just like the pens at banks. Measuring cups is another one, and if you hold one in your left hand, you're stuck measuring in milliliters instead of ounces. Car fobs. The kind with a key that opens with a knife. Buttons always set up for righties. Lefties have to open them upside down. Well, what other violins are we going to start playing for left-handed people on their day? We'll find out soon. We'll hear some great music shortly, too. Vincent Mason and John Morgan. Live music calendar down the line and a whole lot more. Mason's K97 Morning Show.
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0: Dylan Marlowe featuring Dylan Scott on Iowa's favorite country, K97. You know, left-handed people might have some problem with microwaves. It's Left-Handers Day, National Left-Handers Day. We celebrate the 1 in 10 people that can't write right. Yeah. Yeah, microwaves. You know, you push the button with your left hand, door hits your arm. How about rulers and tape measures? If you use a tape measure left-handed, the numbers are upside down. More things inconvenient for left-handed people. Novelty coffee cups. There's only printing on one side. It faces out for righties so other people can see it. For lefties, looks blank to other people. At least you can see it, though. Playing cards, another one. A lot of them only have numbers in two of the four corners. You can't see them as well if they're in your left hand. Serrated knives. Even a lot of lefties don't know. The teeth are set up to offset the tendency to twist clockwise with your right hand. So lefties tend to cut things like bread thinner at the top and fatter at the bottom. Of course, if you have any of these problems, just visit Ned Flanders at the Leftorium. I wish that was a real place for those left-handed people out there. It is. There's statistics that say life may be shortened because of stresses, the everyday stresses, those things I just talked about. So, you know, today, flip every person that writes with their right hand the bird. Who cares? It's not nice, but it's your right. It's your right on Left-Handers Day. K97.
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3: Here's the K97 Weatherology Forecast. Mostly cloudy today, showers and storms in the area. Some of the storms could produce heavy rain. Highs will top out near 79 degrees. Winds easterly 5 to 10 miles per hour. Tonight, more showers and storms. The lows drop to 65. And then still a chance for showers and storms on Friday, mainly before noon. And highs approach 81. From the Weatherology Weather Center, I'm Phil Jensko. Right now it's 72.
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0: 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Tonight, Shiny Top Brewing has Carter Combs taking the stage at 7-ish. 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And the nation's number one ZZ Top tribute, ZZKC, will be playing at the 6th Annual Veterans Appreciation Event at Lower Joe Sheldon Park in Humboldt on Saturday, August 22nd. 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
1: Here's the K97 weatherology forecast. A flood watch continues until 1 p.m. tomorrow afternoon. Chance of thunderstorms today. Otherwise, cloudy skies expected. Daytime highs approaching 78. Easterly winds 8 to 15 miles per hour. Cloudy skies expected again tonight. Chance of thunderstorms. Lows level off around 66. From the Weatherology Weather Center, I'm meteorologist Jennifer Vujitsky. Currently, it's 71 degrees.
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human. Well, new poll asked, compared with your usual habits, have you been spending more or less time outdoors this summer? We'll talk about it soon. Here's Keith Urban on Iowa's Favorite Country.

John King gets to drinking on Iowa's favorite country. K97, a new poll out there asked, compared with your usual habits, have you been spending more or less time outdoors this summer? More than 7,000 Americans weighed in. 18% said they've been outside more than usual. 29% said less. And 48% said about the same. And then 5% weren't sure. They're there for the Bed Bath & Beyond $5 gift card. The regions where people are more likely to be outside are the Midwest and the Western U.S. And speaking of that, a separate study set out to rank the best U.S. cities for outdoor socializing. And the Western U.S. did better on that than the Midwest. They analyzed stuff like public patios per capita, rooftop bars, beer gardens, breweries, and residents interested in outdoor social life, where they interviewed people about how, where, and why they gather outside. And yeah, it was a lot of Long Beach, California, top of the list. Oakland, California, right after that, followed by Atlanta, Denver, D.C., Baltimore, Portland, Miami, Milwaukee, and Mesa.

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0: That's Tyler Hubbard with Land on Iowa's favorite country, K97. 1 week from today, Ben Ahlers is going to be speaking out at Iowa Central. It's a center stage with Ben Ahlers. Just a speaking engagement, raising money for Fort Dodge Fine Arts. Indecker Auditorium, it's $20 for GA tickets. Students are free. And if you want some VIP meet and greets, I think, I don't know. If they do have some, they are running low. They're very limited. You can check out FD Fine Arts for more on that event. It's pretty darn cool, man. The guy's a Broadway actor, Fort Dodge native, one of the top TV stars and Broadway stars out there. And he's going to talk about all of his experiences. Just really neat, him being from right here. Goes to show you, you work hard enough for what you want, you can get it. But the dude has worked really damn hard, so keep that in mind. That's what it takes. K97.
1: Iowa farmer Brandon Gingrich.
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9: Here's a K97 weatherology forecast. A flood watch continues until 1 p.m. tomorrow afternoon. Daytime highs approaching 78 today under overcast skies with a chance for storms, east winds 8 to 15 miles per hour. Overcast tonight, chance of thunderstorms, lows dip down to about 66. Highs level off around 80 tomorrow, thunderstorms likely. From the Weatherology Weather Center, I'm staff meteorologist Laura Lockwood. Right now, it's 72 degrees.
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Yeah, Neil McCoy on Iowa's favorite country, K97. Seen a couple few of them shirts around recently. Where'd you get that shirt there, fella? That's a cool Neil McCoy shirt. Here's George Strait on K97.

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Zach Brown Band on Iowa's favorite country, K97. You get a cruise. You get a cruise. Everybody gets it. Yeah, that was nuts. Last month, gave away cruises to everybody at a show in a stadium. Yeah, it's not like it was a club of 100 people. That'd be impressive even. That was a whole dang stadium full of people. Hey, Luke Bryan's on the way. Mason here with you till 1 o'clock. 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

0: It's Iowa's favorite country, K97. Ella Langley, loving life again. Five Nights at Freddy's fans will soon be able to visit a real-life Freddy Fazbear's Pizza. 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Fans can eat, play games, watch an animatronic show, and participate in survival horror multiplayer game experiences. Third film based on the horror video game series is currently in development. Spirit Halloween selling a 6'6" Freddy animatronic for $500 too, if you haven't seen that. So yeah, fans of that show, there you go. Me, I was scared enough by just Chuck E. Cheese. I don't need this crap. K97.
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2: It's time to take a look at those markets again. Over on the Chicago Board of Trade, September corn is down 8.5 at 448.5. December down 8.25 at 472.5. August soybeans up 2.25 at 1167. September up 3.75 at 1169. September wheat is up 3/4 at 653.5, while March is steady at 686. Now on that mercantile, August live cattle down 407 at 226.50. October down 345 at 222.35. August feeders down 302 at 343.32. September down 130 at 338.05. August lean hogs down 17 at 95.50. October down 127 at 82.27. 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
0: 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Tonight, Shiny Top Brewing has Carter Combs taking the stage at 7-ish. Traditions Twin Lakes has Luke Thomas live from 7 to 9 tonight. It's Vineyard Vibrations at Soldier Creek Winery tomorrow evening from 6 till 8 with Lone Tree Revival. 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

0: Dierks Bentley, am I the only one on Iowa's favorite country, K97? Well, he's not country at all, but Rod Stewart, you know, State Fair plan for that, which, hey, that kicks off today. Shout out to everybody heading to the State Fair, maybe seeing some rodeo today or Hardy tonight, who knows? Anyway, Rod Stewart recently canceled a few shows, one of those being the State Fair. Vegas residency, too. Pretty valid reason. Rod's currently recovering from a routine coronary stent procedure. Said he's already feeling better and looking ahead, but, you know, just doesn't want to disappoint the fans, doesn't want to let them down, but, I mean, he'd probably be letting them down if he died on stage. So, good idea. Good idea. He plans to get back out there soon. Just, yep, State Fair fans, I know they're a bit upset, but, what do you do? Go see Alabama instead, don't you? Why don't you? Mason here. I'm hitting the bricks. About 1 o'clock today, we got the Midwest CMO show. Janie Morgan's in here just a bit on Iowa's Favorite Country, K97. I'll see myself out.
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1: Here's the K97 weatherology forecast. A flood watch continues until 1 p.m. tomorrow afternoon. Cloudy skies expected this afternoon with a chance for storms. Highs around 75. Easterly winds 8 to 15 miles per hour. Cloudy skies expected again tonight. Chance of thunderstorms. Lows level off around 66. From the Weatherology Weather Center, I'm meteorologist Jennifer Wojcicki. Right now, 73.
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10: 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Hello, I'm Janie Morgan, back with you on a Thursday. How you doing? I hope your day has been fantastic. If it's not, maybe I can make it a little bit better. This hour, we're going to talk about that watch tan line on your wrist. Maybe not such a good thing after all. We'll talk about that. Also coming up, things nobody ever told you except me, because, you know, I do tell you everything. And right after the break, you get Luke Combs, Sleepless in a Hotel Room. 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

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K97, Iowa's favorite country. Some people like to show off the tan line from their watch, but be careful. Some of them have watch rot. Those pale bands of skin could actually be caused by bacteria and sweat.

0: and not a lack of UV exposure. Your skin isn't actually rotting, but you could have contact dermatitis or irritation or something like that. So that cool looking tan line you've got, which I have right now, I just took my watch off and looked at it. I'm like, ah, I do have it. 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Hopefully you are too. John Morgan coming up. 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

Eli Young Band on K97. You know, the guys in the Eli Young Band really have grown up together. They met in college. They stood up for each other in their weddings. They started having kids around the same time. And they say after 25 years together, they're basically family, which is pretty cool. And very remarkable when you consider it's still the same four guys who started this whole thing. Eli Young Band. You stick around. I'm coming right back with more music on the way.

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2: Here's the K97 weatherology forecast. A flood watch continues until 1 p.m. tomorrow afternoon. Cloudy skies expected this afternoon with a chance for storms. Highs around 75. Easterly winds 8 to 15 miles per hour. Cloudy skies expected again tonight. Chance of thunderstorms. Lows level off around 66. From the Weatherology Weather Center, I'm meteorologist Jennifer Bucitsky. Right now, 73.
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0: You Miss Me. That is Sam Hunt on K97. Janie Morgan hanging out with you. It's a Thursday, almost a Friday. We're going to get there. That is a guarantee. Well, I mean, you know, unless the world ends or something, we'll get there. Did your adult kids leave boxes of junk at your house? We're going to discuss that this hour. Also, right after the break, Ella Langley and Morgan Wallen together for I Can't Love You Anymore. Play it right after this on K97.
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did you leave stuff at your mom and dad's house? Did your kids do that to you, too? K97, Iowa's favorite country. The average person who still keeps things at their parents' house has 9 boxes of random stuff stored at their mom and dad's. 9 boxes. You might think that's a lot. I think that's a lot. But I also have a son who has probably a dozen boxes of stuff still stored at my house. And I think I have 3 or 4 at my mom's house. I know my wedding dress is over there. You know, in a big box because the train was at 18 miles long. I know she still has that.

0: taking up like three rooms. Anyway, if your kids have junk at your house, shoot them a text. Ask them if they can come get it. And there is no way my son's getting his stuff because he lives in Georgia. And he's not driving here. He flies. And he's not going to drive here to get it. He flies every time he comes here. He's certainly not going to fly all that junk home. I'm stuck with it. You probably are stuck with your kids' junk, too. Stay with me, Chris Young, till the last one dies. It's next on K97.
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1: Today is August 13th. On this date in 1907, the first taxi cabs began operation in New York City. And on this date in 1997, the first episode of South Park aired on TV.
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6: It's time to take a look at the closing markets for August 13th. September corn down 9 at 448. December down 8¾ at 472. August soybeans up 3½ at 1168¼. September up 3/4 at 1166. September wheat closed steady at 652¾. March down 3/4 at 685¼. Now over on that mercantile, August live cattle down 435 at 226.22. October down 375 at 220.05. August feeders down 352 at 342.82. September down 215 at 337.20. August lean hogs down 20 at 95.47. October down 142 at 82.12. With this Connoisseur Media Ag Market Update, I'm Helena McNamee.
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Janie Morgan reminding you Orlando's Fight Against Cancer benefit fundraiser is Saturday, August 22nd at Oak Ridge Golf Course in Goldfield. 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Everybody's welcome. Again, it is the 22nd. It's a Saturday at Oak Ridge Golf Course in Goldfield for Orlando. This has been a message from Speedy Dump, the ones with the original big red tubs in Iowa's

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2: Here's a K97 meteorology forecast. A flood watch continues. Chance for storms this afternoon. Otherwise, cloudy skies expected. Daytime highs approaching 75. Winds out of the east, 8 to 15 miles per hour. Cloudy skies again tonight. Storms likely, 66. Thunderstorms likely tomorrow. Daytime highs approaching 80. Overcast skies. From the Weatherology Weather Center, I'm staff meteorologist Laura Lockwood. Currently, it's 75 degrees.
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0: Jason Aldean, Let's Come On. K97, Iowa's favorite country. Janey Morgan, kind of kicked back, hanging out on a Thursday, waiting for Friday to roll around. This hour, got your bad dad joke. You're going to love it. And right after the break, Riley Green, Think As You Drunk. It's next on K97.
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0: 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K97, Iowa's favorite country. The Peace Creek Critters of the Week are Frankie, Templeton, Doug, and Paisley. Four littles who need you. Frankie's a two-year-old Min Pin mixed female. Templeton is a five-month-old Rat Terrier mixed male. Doug is a two-month-old Min Pin mix. And Paisley is a nine-month-old Min Pin mix. They're all so little and cute. Jeez, they're adorable. Peace Creek is taking applications for these littles on their Facebook page. Remember, they're not open to the public for a visit. You have to have an approved application to come see the sweet critters at Peace Creek Animal Sanctuary Badger. Get all the details now on Peace Creek's Facebook page. This has been a message from Speedy Dump, the ones with the original big red tubs, in Iowa's favorite country, K97. Hardy and Lainey Wilson coming up next.
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0: All boomers. K97, Iowa's favorite country. Do you know what the word delulu means? Boomer workers. Boomers aren't workers. I guess some have to know this. 76% of boomer workers have no idea what delulu means. D-E-L-U-L-U. It means delusional. It's short for delusional. Like, hey, man, he's delulu. He's crazy. He's whack. That's what that means. And aside from that, we learned, geez, probably a month or two ago, that delulu is out. Nobody says that word anymore. Nobody says delulu. It's not cool. So I don't know why they're bringing it up now, except to point out that even though it is not cool anymore and nobody says it, 76% of boomer workers still don't know what it means. The only reason I know what it means is because I work with young people. And some of them truly are delulu. Dylan Scott is on the way.
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2: Here's a K97 meteorology forecast. A flood watch continues. Cloudy skies expected this afternoon with a chance of thunderstorms. Daytime highs approaching 75. Winds out of the east, 8 to 15 miles per hour. Cloudy skies expected again tonight. Thunderstorms likely. Will dip down to about 65. Thunderstorms likely tomorrow. High temperatures reach up to 81. From the Weatherology Weather Center, I'm staff meteorologist Laura Lockwood. Currently, it's 76 degrees.
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1: She Wouldn't Be Gone. That is Blake Shelton on K97. Janie Morgan hanging out with you for a little bit longer. I'm out at 6 o'clock tonight. Coming up this hour, the good news, which will hopefully put a little spring in your step. And right after the break, Megan Maroney's medicine is going to be in your ears right after this.
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0: It is time for the good news, and just like I do every single weekday, I looked everywhere trying to find something to put that little spring back in your step. Let's see how I did. A 97-year-old woman in England broke her own Guinness World Record as the world's oldest female wing walker. Her name is Betty Bromage, and this is now the sixth time she's been wing walking since she was 87. Her latest flight came just a year after she suffered a stroke that affects her speech, and she used the wing walk to raise money for the stroke unit at her local hospital. Her previous record-setting wing walk came in 2022 when she was 93. And an Ohio shelter kitten named Gelato went viral after a video showed him in a homemade wheelchair built from rulers, zip ties, and Hot Wheels cars. But now Gelato has leveled up. All that online attention helped connect Gelato with people who could provide a custom-built wheelchair designed specifically for his needs. Veterinarians say the new wheels could help him build strength in his back legs and improve his chances of eventually walking on his own. And that is your good news on a Thursday. K97, John Anderson is next.
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1: Here's a K97 weatherology forecast. A flood watch continues until 10 a.m. Saturday. Cloudy skies expected tonight, with thunderstorms likely. Lows dip down to about 65. Winds out of the east, 8 to 15 miles per hour. Cloudy again tomorrow, thunderstorms likely. Highs level off around 81. Chance for storms tomorrow night. Lows level off around 68. Overcast skies. From the Weatherology Weather Center, I'm staff meteorologist Laura Lockwood. Right now, it's 77 degrees.
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0: George Strait on K97, Iowa's favorite country. Good evening, Janie Morgan, riding shotgun with you on a Thursday night. One more night. 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We don't do that on Fridays. 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
1: It's time for the Daily Dipstick with J.D. Morgan.
0: We are headed to Florida, where a 42-year-old man named Eduardo Moraga was working at a Planet Fitness when he reportedly stole a female member's credit card, then used it to buy food and beer at a local barbecue joint. The woman noticed that the card was missing after receiving notifications on her phone about the transactions. There's even surveillance photos showing Eduardo going into the barbecue place while wearing his orange Planet Fitness uniform, ordering barbecue and beer, and then charging it to the woman's card. He was arrested and later released after posting a $2,500 bond. They haven't said what kind of barbecue he got or what kind of beer he ordered, but I sure hope it was worth it. However, I doubt it. He is your dipstick on a Thursday. K97, Old Dominion is next.
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1: Here's a K97 weatherology forecast. A flood watch continues until 10 a.m. Saturday. Cloudy skies expected tonight, with thunderstorms likely. Lows dip down to about 65. Winds out of the east, 8 to 15 miles per hour. Cloudy again tomorrow, thunderstorms likely. Highs level off around 81. Chance for storms tomorrow night. Lows level off around 68. Overcast skies. From the Weatherology Weather Center, I'm staff meteorologist Laura Lockwood. Currently, it's 79 degrees.
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2: 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What's happening, friend? Your buddy PT. What we do is we get in the vehicle, we roll down the windows, especially in the summer here in the upper Midwest, and we just crank up great country music from right here in the Midwest for the next hour. 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Again, it's Midwest Country Music Originals. I'm going to try to just be quiet this week. I'm just going to play music, have a blast. Megan and the Birdwatcher getting things going. Can't wait to see them at Livin' Music Festival in Minnesota and Elk River in September. It's Feel Good. Let's do this. Megan the Birdwatcher, Feel Good, Midwest Country Music Originals.

that guy's voice. That's Matt Mueller, Your Name, Midwest Country Music Originals from Southern Minnesota. Going to try to get some talent from all over the upper Midwest here. Got some Wisconsin, got some Iowa mixed in here as well. I think also, we do. We've got some Chicago, some Illinois vibe coming up later on in the show. All right, Zach Thomas right here, Crossroads. Love this guy's voice. Turn up, Midwest Country Music.

true country sound right there. BJ Jameson out of Nebraska, Whiskey Broken Heart, Midwest Country Music Originals. All right, the only debut I think this week is from Miss Haley James, the reigning female vocalist of the year. Got this throwback track, it's Lemonade Stand. So anybody that kind of, this is nostalgic, I think anybody that remembers what it was like to maybe just be growing up as a little girl or a little boy, have your lemonade stand, I think you're going to dig this one. Haley James, Lemonade Stand, making its debut on Midwest Country Music Originals.

0: like that one. Lemonade Stand, a debut from Haley James, Midwest Country Music Originals. Just can see her and her sister, right, in the lemonade stand. Maybe you had a lemonade stand growing up. Loving that. No bills to pay. No, not a care in the world, right? If only kids realized how good they have it. All right, Haley James, congratulations, young lady. Lemonade Stand, a debut here, Midwest Country Music Originals. All right, we come back, Aaron Simmons, Jesse Wilson out of Iowa, and as we mentioned, the Blue Rose out of Chicago, Midwest Country Music Originals. Stay here.
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Johnny Cash, a little rough around the edges. That's Monique Smaz, Just Like Johnny, Midwest Country Music Originals. She spends most of her time in Nashville, Tennessee, where she lives, but kind of been doing a stint in the upper Midwest here, I believe this weekend, up in Minnesota and Wisconsin. So check her out, Monique Smaz, Midwest Country Music Originals. All right, Jesse Wilson out of Iowa just released his EP, Vices. This is one of the tracks off of that One More Day from Jesse Wilson, Midwest Country Music Originals.

0: Rose out of Illinois, If I Had a Rose, on Midwest Country Music Originals. Got a chance to meet them at the award show here this last year in La Crosse. Fun band, great people, good singer-songwriters as well. Of course, their album was up for Album of the Year, so just love what they're bringing to the table. Blue Rose, If I Had a Rose, Midwest Country Music Originals. All right, we come back. Brian Anderson, Kira King out of Wisconsin, too, and Brianna Helbling out of North Dakota. Stay here, Midwest Country Music Originals.
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10: Here's a K97 weatherology forecast. A flood watch continues until 10 a.m. Saturday. Cloudy skies expected tonight with thunderstorms likely. Lows dip down to about 65. Winds out of the east, 8 to 15 miles per hour. Cloudy again tomorrow. Thunderstorms likely. Highs level off around 81. Chance for storms tomorrow night. Lows level off around 68. Overcast skies. From the Weatherology Weather Center, I'm staff meteorologist Laura Lockwood. Right now, 77.

Anderson Weekend, Midwest Country Music Originals. Love his style, vocals, sound, everything, man. Stage performance as well. I mentioned this before, but the guy can hold a crowd with just his guitar and his voice, which is super incredible. He's actually performing, I think, something Defeat of Jesse James Day with this guy, Chad Johnson, in Northfield, Minnesota. 100 times a day is Chad Johnson. How many times does he tell how much he loves his daughters right here? 100 times a day, Midwest Country Music.

Love the creativity in that one. That's After Two from Kira King, Midwest Country Music Originals out of Wisconsin. She also spends a lot of her time in Nashville, Tennessee. I feel like you're kind of in two camps, right? Either nothing good happens after two or everything good happens after two. But Kira King, again, After Two, Midwest Country Music Originals. Again, I'm PT. This is Midwest Country Music Originals, a bunch of nothing but local, original country music here from this area, from the upper Midwest. Hopefully you dig it. Check us out, midwestcountrymusic.org. Check this young lady out for sure, Brianna Helbling, The Way We Lie. This was up for Song of the Year and Video of the Year a couple years ago. Super powerful. Brianna Helbling, The Way We Lie. This is Midwest Country Music Originals. We'll talk to you next week. Just the

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